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2: 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He's showing valid clear.
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0: County Dispatch, Township Fire, Unisaw Mutual Aid to CTAN, 1802 Ohio Avenue, 1802 Ohio Avenue, for a 28-year-old male who cut his hand. Sound notification, 2020. Plymouth Road, it's going to be a loud noise complaint. Caller reports loud booms in the area. It's been happening the past couple weeks. It's east of this residence. They advise it's not 52, and it sounds like a bomb going off.
2: Okay.
0: 2020.

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0: That 7 comes back on a 12 Ford black color to a Patrick Richardson. Break for a 15.
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0: 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Nobody was talking. We attempted callback. Negative answer.
1: Copy. Did you call the company?
0: Negative.
1: Okay.

0: 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We took a 91 off the cell tower, center road south, Saybrook, open line static, nothing came over. Attempted call back, call rejected. Can you advise?
1: Records.
0: 2114.

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0: You can disregard. I got the PC back on the line. He advised accidental pocket dial.
1: 33.
0: 21.

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1: Clay and Foreman.
0: 7082 Woodard Road, 7082 Woodard Road, appearing in the area of the Whispering Oaks Retreat, 2091, open line. No noises heard in the background. Attempted to call back to negative answers. Here within 33 meters, negative history with the 19.

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0: Alpha 4, 417, Sigil 9, Astro Vila. Aetna Road, 2001 Aetna Road, it's going to be Weber Electric Supply. 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She thinks it's odd.
1: Copy, I'll be on a moment.
0: Copy.

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2: 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You might have reached by 19.
1: 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Thank you.
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1: 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SO4 all units 410, 424, check OK via 19.
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0: Suspicious activity at 3204 Wilson Ave. 3204 Wilson Ave. PC states someone shining a light inside the window and tapping on the windows. PC's not on scene. It's going to be the grandmother's house.
1: Certainly, go.

Anything for suspicious activity, 3204 Wilson Ave. Someone shining lights into the windows. Staying at grandmother's house, PC's not on scene, there's street teens there.

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0: 395 SO 462. It's going to be South Chestnut at Drug Mart with King Sam Edward 4058. King Sam Edward 4058.
1: 42.
0: 395-394.
1: Here, my 5.
0: I'm seeing here.
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1: 395, go ahead.
0: Just advising that 7's expired of 04-23 of 26.
1: I copy, thank you.
0: 2012.
2: 433, SO4.
0: Go ahead.
2: I was 17.
0: 2012.
2: SO4.
0: Good.
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0: 6000 DAV on 11 at the mile marker 78. Break for 7. King Victor John 3680, King Victor John 3680.
1: 2237.

0: that's the 4410. You want to read back on the 7?
1: Good.
0: It's going to be a 2000 Dodge truck, red in color. Comes back to a Joseph Wenger, showing out of Trumbull County in Southington. He's showing valid clear.
1: What's the age for the RO?
0: 20.
1: Okay, valid. You advise?
0: That's affirmed. He's valid.
1: Okay, his help on his way.
0: 22:39.

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1: Four.
0: 3743.
1: 2305.

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1: Go ahead.
0: 84 and Stevenson with King King Tom 5089. King King Tom 5089.
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1: Let's go back to a Gloria 30-year-old female out of Geneva showing suspended. Standby for 15 information.
0: Got it.

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1: 24.
0: What's your 39?
1: Colebrook.
0: Calvin, just rear.
2: Echo 4417, are you clear for 15 information?
0: Abram.
2: She has 6 through us, but first is a bench entering agency only, failure to appear for falsification, obstructing. Second is a bench entering agency only, failure to appear for possession. Third is a bench entering agency only, failure to appear for theft. Fourth is a bench entering agency only, failure to appear for theft. Fifth is a bench entering agency only, failure to appear for non-support. The sixth is a bench entering agency only, failure to appear for non-support. Looks like she does have an indictment, county of one only, trafficking in cocaine.
0: Yeah, before taking you guys.
1: Yeah, let me look it up.
2: 417, 417, she also has one through post for failure to appear driving under suspension.
0: Yeah.

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1: 4-13.
0: 1-10.
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0: 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King Frank Frank 5898.
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2: Eleven and Seven Hills.
3: All right, never mind. 410-04.
1: 410.
3: Can you see if North Kings will could assist?
1: Copy, 521. Do you copy?
4: I copy. For 417.
1: That's affirmed. Are you changing route?

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1: 521.
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0: 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Were you able to check on those 15s?
1: Affirm, that's negative.

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1: 424.
0: In the parking lot of Pilot, Henry Ocean David, 1754. Henry Ocean David, 1754.
1: Minute 03.

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0: Okay, I was able to attach the female passenger, fibula checker for any 15s, and then I got a driver's OL out of PA whenever you're ready.
1: Copy, go ahead.
0: Out of Pennsylvania, 246-26581. Again, 246-26581.
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0: 909.

0: 24 to 433. 33. You know we're near pilot.
1: Negative, I'm still on the 62, 47, I can head that way though.
0: Copy. Gotta be around my partner whenever you get here.
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0: 2 detained, 5 alert.
1: I copy 2 detained. What was the rest of your traffic?
0: Positive alert.
1: Copy. Thank you. Minute 30.

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0: Can I get the last four of the VIN, please, on 24 stop?
1: Four, nine, three, six, repeating 4936.
0: Okay.

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0: Can you add my driver again as a suspect, please?
1: One second.

Mother's Day, this Sunday. Gifts I needed? Multiple. 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Basically none. Was I stressed? 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Until I came to Macy's. 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
0: Notes are added, Alpha 47, all units will be 33.
1: 128. SO4 at 351, check up.
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1: Is he valid and clear?
0: 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She is valid and clear.
1: Okay.
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County Dispatch to Saybrook Fire, you're needed to respond. 5801 Washington Boulevard, 74-year-old female, high blood pressure. Time of notification, 2:42.

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1: 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We'll be clearing shortly.
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0: Yes, back in quarters.
1: 429.

County dispatch to Jefferson Rescue. 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Time notification 448.

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0: Deputy is on scene. Advise staging in the area until the deputy gets clear.
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1: 7, okay.
0: Four eight. 33, 25.
1: 7, 03.

Okay, dispatch Al Jefferson, fire and Jefferson Rescue Monitor. Response needed to the area of South Market and East Erie Street. South Market, East Erie Street. Two car MDA reporting negative injuries. Time notification is 709.

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0: 429 County. We're clear returning. There's no need for a fire. They just need JP officer.
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Is your person fired? You can cancel response to Market and Erie Street. 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You can cancel response. Jefferson Rescue is already cleared, said no need. Time of cancellation, 7:14.

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0: 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SO4524 status check.
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Kansas 272. He needed to respond to Country Club Retirement, 925 East 26th Street, 410. 925 East 26th Street, 410. For a 78-year-old male who has a low pulse ox, heavy breathing, and a lower extremity edema. Time dispatch is 0739.

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ready to test your room fire. Response is needed. 524 Tompkins Road, New Lyme. Part of a tree down. Just east of that location, blocking the entire roadway. County Dispatch to Rome Fire. Respond to the area, 524 Tompkins Road, New Lyme, for a tree down blocking the roadway. Time of dispatch, 7:50.

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0: You show me out with DW2. I'm going to be assisting them.
1: 845. That's a 4426. Do you have a location?
0: It's on State Road, just north of the railroad tracks on the east side of the road. There's no physical address there, I don't think.
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1: Nine 31.

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0: 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Mary Robert Paul 9020. Mary Robert Paul 9020 out of PA. Go ahead and hold.
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0: 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We have Jasmine Neal on 19 requesting to speak with you.
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0: 10-02.

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0: 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She's just made it home.
1: 10 and 4.
2: Hey, there's some notes, and if you could change this to civil, I'll be 33 from that, and route to 25.
1: 10:04.

0: Asheville Township Fire EMS Assignment 2903 Columbus Avenue, 2903 Columbus Avenue, for an 88-year-old male. He's on location.
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1: 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Mary George Young, 1225 out of PA.
0: 108.

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2: I'm okay. Just going over paperwork.
1: Break.
2: Go ahead.
1: I have a pending for a disturbance that was at McDonald's, 2424 Northridge Road East. There were three females in the drive-thru refusing to move forward from the line. They were cussing out the employees. Employees are requesting to speak with you.
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0: 426, that's a 4.
1: 426.
0: Jasmine Neal's been served. I'll put her information in there. I'll be en route to that next one.
1: Copy. The vehicle returns back to Juliana Pollard. It's going to be a 2021 Buick, black in color. A female lives at Resolution Avenue. She's no longer on scene.
0: Copy, thank you.
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0: Seven 741's requesting you to, correction, 522 is requesting you to meet them at Dollar General and assist them.
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0: Copy's going to be 415 service. It's going to be the one on Route 20. Ten 22.

0: 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Female 19 requesting to speak with you. Apartment number 8 is referenced to a check. She's not able to cash. So. Once aboard Jefferson 392, you are inaudible. Can you repeat?
1: Forwarded.
0: 1031.

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1: 333 from this location. 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
0: 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Apartment 214, correct?
1: Affirm. 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
0: Thank you.
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0: dispatch out there for rescue monitor. Response at the 341 South Elm Street, 341 South Elm Street, 25-year-old female that is ill, feeling like she's going to pass out. Time and location, 1040. SO4, Jefferson, 392. I know you're handling that 19, just advising your 29 was just dispatched, 341 South Elm Street, 25-year-old female that's ill with tremors.
1: Okay, go ahead and take me off the civil and put me on that, and then I'll go over there. I just got off the phone with her.
0: I copy, 1041.

0: That's a 4429.
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0: Can you report to 5? We have a caller out in the hallway.
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1: 430.
0: Our suspect in question is left on foot. He is somewhere in the property. We'll be looking for him now.
1: 1049.

0: 48 and so forth. What was 4-30-39?
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1: 1050.
2: That's a 48-430. Now it's float. He's heading this way as well. 26. Correction, 426 is slow, now heading towards 430.
1: 1051.

0: Community Care to 263. 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
0: 456.
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0: 750. 414, signal 9 for an assault. 1342 Jefferson Street. Car is advising that she was punched in the face. Suspect is going to be a Carl. She lives with him in a camper on the property.
1: Copy, stay route 7, Pierpont.
0: 1054.
3: 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But I'll
0: 1054.

0: SO4 units en route to Jefferson Street. Subject is going to be in a 2013 Dodge Journey. Unknown direction at this time.
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0: 45 as a 4.
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0: It'll be at 5314, 5314. Route 6, following up a red light.
1: Ten fifty six.

0: Tema. It's going to be just across from Nineveh Road.
1: Copy.
0: 10:58.

0: 26, can you see if one of the 522 guys can move this vehicle?
1: As soon as I get eyes on him.
2: SO 44-12414, be advised. The subject left westbound in the Dodge Journey. Possible 7 is going to be King Mary Henry 2856. King Mary Henry 2856.
3: That's a female. I think it's the wrong one if you want to remove her.
2: 10:59.

0: where it is, where I'm at with them.
1: 1101.
0: Four eighty-five. Clear.
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1: 1108.

0: And that's before
1: 4:14.
0: Do you have any contact information for this male?
1: I did locate a 19. I don't know if it's good.
0: Can you try and if you've been on the line, transfer to my 19, please?
1: 11:11.

0: That's a 4414.
1: 14.
0: Probably that it was his phone requesting the call.
1: Just last 4 in the 1982.
0: That's affirmative. 536.
1: Affirmative. The number she gave us as well. I'll try to give him a call also. Also, can you have a social for me, please, Rick?
0: Go ahead.
1: Through PA, 178-82-4521, 178-82-4521.

0: 7-4-4-14. I'm not getting anything back on that, but we did locate a Nevaeh Trin Dugan Gates. Date of birth is 9-1-04.
1: Copy, we'll confirm.
0: 11-16.
2: I just gave him the SSN because it typically isn't part of the PAL info.
0: 11-16.

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1: 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That's why you just returned.
0: 1123.

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1: 1128.

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0: 7's going to be out of PH, Mary King Edward 6659, Mary King Edward 6659 out of PA.
1: 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What is your cross street?
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0: It's going to be for a check for well-being, 1042 Lodestar Drive. Caller's going to be the daughter advising that her mother won't let her speak to her father. It's going to be a Nicholas Vavpetic.
1: Copy. I believe we've been there before for this issue.
0: Travel back.

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1: 152.
0: I'll be stopping on my 5 real quick before I go to that call. I want to look up some past history at this place.
1: We do have one history for check the well-being. That was going to be back 3/18/26. Same caller.
0: I copy.
1: It's advising that she does have 76 issues, and when she's on her medication, that the parents will speak to her.
0: I'm from that.
1: I did attempt to 19. No answer.
0: Okay.
1: 1201.

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1: 23, Harbor.
0: Should be for threats at 2028 South Ridge Road West. Cars advising that there's contracts there making threats to the caller's mother and the property.
1: Copy. Do you still have the PC on 19?
0: That's affirmative.
1: Could you pass him through, please?
0: 12.

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1: 414.
0: Can you shut me out on foot patrol at the square?
1: Can you repeat that?
0: Show me on my cruiser on foot at the square in Andover.
1: 12-12.

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1: 423.
0: That handles that call by 19. You can change it to civil. They're going to call back in later for a standby to retrieve some tools. I'll add notes and clear myself.
1: 1213.

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1: 429.
0: 33.
1: 1213.

Kansas 272. You are needed to respond to Country Club Retirement Center, 925 East 26th Street. Again, that is Country Club Retirement Center, 925 East 26th Street, room 311, A Wing, in regards to an 81-year-old male for an unwitnessed fall. Your time of dispatch is 1221.

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1: 67, go ahead.
0: Status update, please.
1: We're clear and en route to get fuel.
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1: 152.
0: Did the daughter say that she spoke with mother today and she wouldn't let her talk to the father?
1: 152, she states that she hasn't talked to the father in over a week. The mother has blocked her number so she can't call them. I believe she has some history of some mental illness and some 69 abuse.
0: That is correct. Okay, it doesn't appear that anybody's home. I see the car has gone out of the garage, so I'll be 3:30.
1: 12:34.

0: 152.04.
1: 152.
0: Yeah, in reference to that welfare check, I just talked to landscapers who were next door, and they've seen them both pull out with their vehicle a little while ago.
1: 1237.

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0: It's going to be for a 91, 1870 Morning Star Drive for hang up. Attempted twice to call back and the phone hung up both times.
1: Not a copy.
0: SL 44. SL 4152.
1: Go ahead.
0: Our last history was there was on the 7th for a medical call. Female was transported.
1: Not a copy.
0: 1244.

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2: 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I cleared myself.
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0: Everything appears to check okay. He's leaving the property. He's looking for a lost animal, so he said.
1: 1307.
0: Possibly a 69 user. Douglas Hare.
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0: 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Time notification, 1308.
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respond 2412 Lake Avenue at the Regional Cancer Center's back door for a 79-year-old female with an allergic reaction. Again, 272, you're needed to respond 2412 Lake Avenue at the back door employee entrance for a 79-year-old female having an allergic reaction. Time at dispatch, 13 calls.

0: That's a 4414. 426 is on line.
1: 14. 46.
0: It's going to be assist for 741 6375 Leon Road, Richmond Township. Looking for a stolen motorcycle. If located, if you could advise 741 and they will send a wrecker.
1: Copy.
0: 1321.
1: 430 and 26. Isn't that the same house that we went to the last time?
2: Hey, firm, I was already on 19 with admin over this.
3: Go ahead.
4: Is our patient going to be in the school?
3: He's going to be near the front doors. He is in a wheelchair. He believes he has MS, difficulty breathing. There is somebody with him.
4: All right. Just to let you know, we never got tones. We just got the cat message.
3: Okay, we were super busy in here.

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1: 426.
0: 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I'll be awaiting 414.
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0: Single 7 motorcycle out of Pennsylvania when ready.
1: Go ahead with it.
0: Young George King 01, Young George King 01.
1: Copy. Do you want that back or just attached?
0: Just attached for now.
1: Copy 133.

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0: SL4426.
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0: I'm showing a Charles Asupli, 51-year-old male, out of Dodgeville Road, Rome. I am showing a canceled driver's license, corrective lenses. He is clear of NCIC and RMS.
1: Copy. Number 23, SL462.
0: 423.
1: 11 northbound, 20, Pennsylvania 7, standby. Zebra, Sam, Zebra, 8073. ZSC, 8073, Pennsylvania.

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0: Noble is not here at the time. We just made contact with I-19. He's allegedly en route. 20-minute ETA.
1: Copy. Just be advised, there is a pending 9.
0: What is it?
1: It's going to be for a theft. 3249 Black Sea Road. It's going to be vacant property. Car's advising that there is a stolen scooter from the property.
0: Copy. We'll get on that one. Go with this.
1: 1346.

0: 13.
1: You took a phone number from me. 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
0: Go ahead with it.
1: 440-538-9321. 440-538-9321.

ATM to 272. You're needed to respond. For Stark Avenue, again 5214 Stark Avenue, for a 77-year-old female that fell last night and has sudden immobility. Time of dispatch 1350.

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1: 412.
0: It's going to be for a 91, 3470, Footville, Richmond Road in Dorset Township. Caller state, it's an open line. Caller saying, you can hear a male saying, it's not dead at all, not even connected, nothing broken. Nobody's speaking to dispatch. Can you advise?
1: I'll head that way.
0: 1355.

0: County Dispatch, all South Central Ambulance Monitors. Response is needed. 1600 Lenox Dean Lane Road, trailer number 44, 63-year-old female, kidney stones and vomiting, have notification 1357.
1: Single 9.

0: That's a 4-4-30, central line.
1: 4-30.
0: Could be for domestic. 4444 Austin Road. Yeah. Caller's advising that her baby daddy will not leave, and the male put his hands on her and accidentally punched the baby in the face. She's been asking him to leave for days. He's not leaving.
2: $45 million.
0: 1358.
2: 394 SFR.
0: 394.
2: 3743.
0: 13.

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0: I was able to reach that party by 19, and he checks okay.
1: 1400.

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1: 419.
0: You can clear us from the special detail from the fairgrounds.
1: 1401.
2: Are both parties on scene of that code 20?
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2: Copy. 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
3: Yeah, stand by. 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

0: 448 has been so far.
1: 448.
0: Yeah, Lakeside Junior High 463.
1: 1405.

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1: Okay. Let us know when he does the cancel.

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0: Rock 20 in Church with Texas 7, William Mary, X-ray 4544. William Mary, X-ray 4544 out of Texas.
1: 4409. 1409.

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0: 14-8. 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
1: 423.
0: 11 northbound, East 21st Street, Pennsylvania 7, Victor Charles Mary 5735, Victor Charles Mary 5735, PA.

0: Pencil 4412, 430 status check.
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1: 426.
0: If you want to get a hold of 741, the bike's going to be at CJ's. And it's St. Gold, Pima Lake Road.
1: Affirm, break.
0: Also, 1-21, but go ahead.
1: Returns back to Rick Noble, 33-year-old male, Market Street in Youngstown. He is showing valid permanent ID card, suspended driver's license, break for 15 information.
0: Go ahead.
1: It's going to be one through Conneaut, original charge assault.

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1: 1434.

0: SO4426. 741 was advised. You do have the motorcycle and the mail.
1: A firm with keys.
0: 1435.
1: Do they want me to meet me at their 5, or where are they going to want to meet us somewhere?
0: Stand by.

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1: Right.
2: I'm Robin Hanson on 19 for you.
1: Answer. I didn't copy. Was that traffic for 23?
2: Traffic for 423.
1: Go for 23.
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1: 152.
3: Just advising, I just had a signal 91, 595 Thrush Drive, 595 Thrush Drive. Spoke to a Maria Ludwig. She did confirm address and name. Appeared to be confused, was worried where her daughter-in-law and son were, but she did state she was okay. Can you advise?
1: I'll give her a call.
3: 1437.

0: 412.
1: Is it okay if 426 transports to Conia?
0: Affirm. 26 copies. 14 will stand by for the tow. 174 will get there.
1: Stand by. SO4 426.
0: Go ahead.
1: Kenny 19-5.

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1: 1445.

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1: Can you repeat?
0: 414. 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If you've recovered the motorcycle that Kanye was looking for, they said they were going to send their own tow to that. Copy that. Works for me.
1: 412, are you able to 19-5?
0: Confirmed.

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1: 1420.
2: No, 152, S4.
1: 152.
2: I spoke with the daughter. Nephew's supposed to be there watching her. If she can't get a hold of him, she'll be right home. So go ahead and I'll be 33.
1: 1449.

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1: 1449.

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County dispatch to Asheville Township, respond to 2900 Middle Road, Ineos, Plant 1 at the nurse's office for a 51-year-old male with chest pains. Time of dispatch, 1452.

0: for status check.
1: I'm okay.
2: 414, 412.
3: 412.
2: Mailman's on his way up here. Do we have a name for him?
3: Copy, can you give me a 19?
2: Disregard, I figured it out.
0: That's a 4414.
2: 14.
0: The plate's registered to William Boardman.
2: If there's anything pending, you can send it to me. You show me 33.
0: Stand by for the Black Sea Road. I did make contact with the caller.
2: Copy.
0: So 4. 443. 443. 33. 1458. 423. So 4. And
2: 33.
0: 4 3 8. 86 red. 37 4 3 8.

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0: 524. Can you pass the 7 and the 34 and follow to my 705, please?
1: Good, Kevin.
2: S-04-4-14,
1: break through 9 on Black Sea.
2: Roger.
1: 3249 Black Sea Road, Lennox Township, QB for a theft, vacant and land. A scooter was stolen. BC is on location. Last saw the scooter around 5-4-26, it's going to be gray.
2: Copy.
1: 1500.

0: County Dispatch, Nashville Township. You have a second squad call, 505 Howard Road, 89-year-old female, right side weakness. County Dispatch to Asheville Township. You have a second squad call, 505 Howard Road, for an 89-year-old female with weakness on the right side. Time of dispatch, 1503.
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0: Pennsylvania driver's license 27972 278 27972 278.
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1: Good.
0: Comes back on Helen Bradshaw. She's showing valid clear out of PA.
1: Copy.
0: 1522.

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0: 37, 2400 Mill Creek Road, Austinburg, dropping off one.
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0: 43.
1: 1536.
2: Communities care to squad 272. You are needed to respond 4428 Collins Boulevard. Again, that is 4428 Collins Boulevard. That is Bridgeview Manor in the living room for a 65-year-old male with a rash. Time of dispatch, 1537.

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0: 1541.

0: Alpha 4, 430. Signal 9, Sabre. 30. Be for 78, Lakeside High School, 6600 Sanborn Road, 6600 Sanborn Road, the field house. We're attempting to get hold of the 27 party.
1: I believe that's a visual, though.
0: That is a firm, but the 27 is requesting a dispatch.
2: Copy. Bunker in range.
0: 1546.

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1: 4:30.
0: R-27 is denying responding to the scene. They request to do a check on the building and sweep to make sure nothing is going on. They're advising it's going to be the north entry doors of where the alarm triggered.
1: Copy that.
0: 1549.

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0: I'll be 37 from Grand Valley School.
1: 1531.
0: 430 SO4.
1: Good.
0: Apparently there's a football or track practice going on.
1: I copy 5052.

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0: I'll be out at 215 Pearl Street, Conneaut.
1: 16 of them.

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0: I'll be 33 for a 13 at the junior high.
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0: 33.
1: Secure man. SO4, 423, signal 9, township.
2: 23, stating Aetna.
1: It's going to be a Wallace, Braden Junior High, the stadium. Our caller advised that there was more homeless people behind the stadium requesting food check.
2: Copy and route.
1: 1600.
3: So before I'll start as late as late advises.
1: I copy 430, 1610.
2: 423, SO4.
1: Good.
2: I was out earlier with 483. I believe one of the individuals was told he couldn't be there. If you could find if his name is in there, I don't remember.
1: Copy, I'll look through the history.

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1: Negative. All he said was that they were behind the stadium.
0: Okay, I don't see anyone.

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0: Check the woods behind and around the stadium, as well as on school grounds. It's going to be GOA UTL 33.
1: 1631.

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0: 426 as a 4. Doing an extra patrol on Sea Road.
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0: 24, 23 SO4.
1: And?
0: That was 430.
1: 16.4.

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1: Alright.
0: Just advising that all on that you ran, that mail's coming back suspended, but does have a valid temporary ID.
1: Copy.

0: took a 9 from 875. It took place in Nashville. Your caller is going to be at 875 in regards to child abuse.
1: Okay, I'll be around.
0: 1652.

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0: Just advising, my ID network just went down. I'm trying to log back in.
1: I copy 6653.

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1: En route.
0: 1655.
2: 430 SO4. Show me off my... I'll be clear the traffic stop. 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
0: Thank you.

0: 4-4-34-23,
1: status check. 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Yeah.
0: Copy. Do you need more units? Are you okay?
1: We're good. Go ahead and ask the version if they'll take one for assault.
0: Copy. 669.
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0: Diversion advised they will take. Just need info for the 34.
2: 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We're still in the process.
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0: 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Can you give me a DOV? Eva is 1216 of 08.
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1: 14.
0: Assist OSP for a reckless driver in the area of the Dollar General, 5935, Sierra 167. It was a white Ford van all over the roadway. It then pulled into the Dollar General. They're requesting if we can check on it.
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0: 17-8.

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Respond to the intersection of East Prospect State Road. Report of glass in the roadway. County Dispatch, Asheville Township. Respond to East Prospect and State Road for glass in the roadway. Time of dispatch, 1709.

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0: 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It's going to be reference a 94-year-old male who fell. County Dispatch to Asheville Township. Second call, 3110 Latimer Avenue for a 94-year-old male who fell. 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
0: 58, go ahead.
1: We're going to go to that second call. You can have ODOT go to that glass in the roadway.
0: Copy. That was Post requesting to send you. I will try and get a hold of ODOT.

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1: Good.
0: 379.
1: I copy. We have the PC back on you. It sounds like she may have left.
0: Copy. Can you put it through to my 19?
1: Affirm. SFR 524, she's turning around. She's coming back to your 5. I guess she just recently left.
0: Copy.
1: Sense 23.

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1: Good.
0: 3-3 from diversion. Parents will be out here already. You can send me the next if it's still pending.
1: That's affirmed. They're on 19 right now requesting ETA.
0: Okay, 2 minutes, right around the corner.
1: Thank you, 7026.

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1: Okay.
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1: Good.
0: I think I'm going to be in front of 802, US Route 322 with Ohio, Henry William Mary, 6053. Henry William Mary, 6053.
1: 747.

0: 524 for 4. Break for your name, date of birth.
1: Yes.
0: Ella May Santo Blow. Date of birth is 7/28/2012. Last 4 is social 0051.
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1: Sigma 9. 392.
0: New reference to an 18, 55 West Erie Street, 55 West Erie Street. And please be advised that this may be the house in question. See that there's a lot of dogs there with feces all over the front porch, possibly neglected.
1: Okay.

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Time notification, 821.

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0: Can you change the nature to, of a call to a 48A?
1: Over, 800.
0: As a farmer, I need 9 number as well.
1: Yeah, copy. Stand by. Your 9 is going to be 76, repeat 76. Good.
0: Can you make that a 48A?
1: That's affirmed, it's a 48A.
0: Copy, I'm seeing 48 on my

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1: 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AMA.
0: 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AMA 1808.

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1: Confirm, 8010.
0: And I'll be out here.
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1: 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Can you call the PC back? 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I'll wait for him. Return it.
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1: Go ahead.
0: About 7, you gave, that comes back to a Paul on the lake out of Rock Creek. That 7 is expired of 01/30/26.
1: Thank you.
0: You're welcome, 1830.

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1: I just came into Jefferson.
0: Can you head to mile marker 75, route 11, meet with Post? They're requesting a canine for a sniff.
1: Okay.
0: 1835.

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0: 3325.
1: 84.

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0: Thank you for your time.

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1: Thank you, Bertha.

0: 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Well,
1: Maple, guy's out of the car.
2: I copy, he's out of the car and yelling, 1848.

0: any other units.
1: Are you
0: okay.
2: Probably so.
0: One 351 at the 4 break for signal 7. It would be Paul Norris, Zebra 1256.

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1: And
0: you have a chance. King Paul, Paul 7768. Just attach, please. King Paul, Paul 7768.
1: Copy.
2: Male trying to walk away.
1: Copy, male trying to walk away. 1050.
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2: That's a 403-51. I have your information on that 7 you gave.

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He's showing out of Orwell.

0: 4416, status check.
1: I'm okay. 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Are they okay in Orwell?
0: That's the firm. He's got the male detained at this time.
1: Go ahead.
0: 864.
1: I'm sorry. It's a little loud out here. It's okay down there?
0: That's the firm. He has the male detained.
1: Copy. Thank you.
0: You're welcome, 855.

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1: One available, give me a 19 bus.
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1: Good.
0: Pull me out with 351, please.
1: Confirm 5010.

Kansas 270. You are needed to respond to 669 State Route 85. Again, that is 669 State Route 85 in regards to a 64-year-old male who is fainting. Your time of dispatch is 1912.

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1: 394.
0: I'll be 33 from 13.
1: 1917. SO4, 426, 351, status check.
2: We're okay.
1: 1917.

0: 1926.
1: Four callers. Four, I already made them aware also that he's on his way in.
0: I copy. Thank you, sir. 1927.
1: 427, SO4.
0: 27, good.
1: 33, D2.
0: Copy, break for 9.
1: Good.
0: It's going to be domestic, no longer in progress. It occurred at the Asheville Town Mall, 3315 Northridge Road East. BC states that her husband was nodding off and then started punching out the windows. He apparently is in a gray Chevy Impala in front of Planet Fitness, last she knew. Females back en route to her, 34, correction, 43.
1: Copy.
0: Nice, my son.
1: So far.
0: Good.
1: 33D1, attach me to that cab with him.
0: Nice, myself. That's a 4427.
1: Good.
0: I do still have the female on 19 if you would like to speak to her on your way up there.
1: Okay, that's your truth.
0: Nice, 28.
1: Four twelve.
0: 43. Nice.

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1: 527.
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1: 9231.

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1: Thanks, Cooper.
2: For 36, SO4.
1: Good.
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1: 975.

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1: 527.
0: When you get a chance, can you please 19-5 in regards to 524's last call?
1: No problem.
0: Thank you.
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0: Go ahead.
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0: Nice, Serena.
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0: Copy, transporting shortly, 1940. We'll be en route.
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First CCAN, 8055 Maple Road, for a 62-year of age male, left south. County Dispatch. 2 South Central, respond 8055 Maple Drive, for a 62-year of age male, left south. Have a dispatch 1947.

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